0: to pay for new public infrastructure needed to meet water needs. University of Queensland researchers are urging people with severe mental illness to get early physical health screenings. A 23-year-long study showed conditions like schizophrenia and bipolar disorder cause physical health issues much earlier than usual. Dr. Sean Halstead says the gap significantly reduces their life expectancy.
1: Mental illness is also associated with increased physical illness. And so from research done throughout the world, we see this gap in life expectancy of 10 to 20 years. And unfortunately, much of that gap is a result of physical illness, particularly physical illnesses that can be prevented and treated, such as cardiovascular disease, stroke and cancer.
0: The Transport Safety Watchdog is investigating a third near miss at Sydney Airport in as many weeks. A Virgin plane was forced to abort takeoff on Sunday when it found a Qantas aircraft on its runway. And doctors are urging people not to panic amid reports about serious side effects from popular weight loss drugs. The medical regulator has received reports of 62 deaths and thousands of cases of adverse reactions potentially linked to the medication. Checking sport daily, Cherry Evans' 15-year career in the NRL will come to an end at the end of the season, signing a 12-month deal with Hull FC in England. The 5/8's move announced just hours after scoring two tries in the Roosters' 12-6 win over the Panthers. Australia's struggled with the bat before being bowled out for 198 by Bangladesh on the first day of their test in Darwin. Bangladesh will resume at 1/96 on day two. And Isabella Nichols has bowed out of the Tahiti Surf Pro in the semi-finals, the last Aussie remaining.
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3: Partly cloudy for the Sunshine Coast for the rest of today. Top temperatures between 20 and 23 degrees.

104.9 Sunshine FM. It is 13 past 10 on this Friday morning. Byron Quayle is my name. Great to have you here on this Friday. Loads of great music still to come on this program, including a bit of Three Dog Night, Carole King, and some George Strait too. But now, let's head to a song from 1993. A band formed in Manchester in 1990, dance music created. The band was created by DJ and producer Mike Pickering, whose first name supplied the M in M People. 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

0: 22 past 10. Aniki, and pleased to meet you. Before that, a bit of M People, Heather Small and her crew, moving on up. 104.9 Sunshine FM, heading back to the 80s shortly with Linda Ronstadt.
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Julian Lennon on this Friday morning with Saltwater. Before that, Mama Told Me Not to Come by Three Dog Night, and Linda Ronstadt kicked off that three in a row, Hurts So Bad. The time, 27 to 11 on Sunshine FM.

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19 to 11, America, Only in Your Heart. And Mary Hopkin before that, Tima Harbour. In local news, a long-running sequel, I should say, reconstruction is nearing a major milestone, with key parts of the popular foreshore set to reopen ahead of the September school holidays. Moffat Beach's rock seawall is now complete, with only minor adjustment works and the construction access track still to be finished. A Sunshine Coast Council spokesperson said, over the past few months, we've made significant progress on the Moffat Beach seawall reconstruction, navigated challenging weather and ocean conditions, and worked through some complex construction activities. That is on the Sunshine Coast News website. If you'd like to read more, head on to their website, sunshinecoastnews.com.au. Let's keep this music going on this Friday. 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

0: in that triple play, Roxy Music, George Strait and Anthony Kalia. It is 7 to 11 on 104.9 Sunshine FM. Carol King on the way to take us up towards the news and weather at 11.
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1: Hello, I'm Toby Goff. The Prime Minister says he had a lengthy and productive phone call with the US President. The overnight conversation is the first direct conversation between the two world leaders since a call in March. Anthony Albanese says they covered a broad range of topics, including defence ties, the Middle East conflict, AUKUS, and Australian crews helping battle wildfires. The PM was asked if he raised the issue of tariffs during the talk.
2: I always put forward Australia's national interest during these discussions, and the ask that I made of the President is that he consider full exemption.
1: WA Premier Roger Cook is vowing to fight for his state's fair share of the GST as an interim report into the deal is released by the Productivity Commission. All jurisdictions except WA are in favour of dumping or changing the current agreement, which delivers Western Australia a 75-cent floor. Air safety investigators have raised concerns after a third near miss at Sydney Airport in 2 weeks took 4 days to report. A Virgin crew had to terminate takeoff to avoid a Qantas plane crossing its path on the runway. The incident occurred on the same day that a Jetstar flight abruptly stopped to avoid a Qatar Airways plane. Australian Transport Safety Bureau Chief Angus Mitchell says the time it took to flag issues will be part of the investigation.
3: Certainly there are mandatory reporting requirements, and when they aren't adhered to, yes, we are concerned, or we certainly follow up. Now, I don't know exactly why, given that it's only happened reporting to us yesterday, so that'll be part of the investigation.
1: Unions say a girl born today can expect to be paid the same as her male counterparts by the time she turns 16. Latest ABS data shows the gender pay gap has fallen to its lowest ever level at 11.3%. ACTU President Michelle O'Neill says while the difference is still too high, Australia is on a positive trajectory.
4: But it shows that the changes that unions have won are really making a difference for working women. And those changes include winning big increases in sectors where the majority of workers are women, so people like aged care workers and early childhood educators.
1: And a baby has been born in the driveway of a Queensland police station thanks to quick-thinking officers. Checking sport, Penrith has fallen off the top of the NRL ladder for the first time since round three after being beaten 12-6 by the Sydney Roosters. The Panthers made 16 errors in the top-of-the-table clash at Combank Stadium. Day two of the test against Bangladesh is now underway in Darwin, and Aussie swimmers Ben Umbruster, Brittany Castelluzzo, Lani Pallister and Sam Short have all won gold on day one of the Pampers Pacific Championships in LA. I'm Toby Goff. There'll be more headlines coming up soon.
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5: Enjoy it while it lasts, because today is partly cloudy for the rest of your Friday, but tomorrow and Sunday it's going to be showers increasing with a top of 21, a high chance of showers both days.

Howard Jones at 11 past 11. Like to get to know you well. And before that, a bit of Counting Crows with Vanessa Carlton, Big Yellow Taxi. Byron Quayle is my name. Great to have you here on Sunshine FM today. 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

0: In that set of three, Daniel Powter with Bad Day, Jerry and the Pacemakers with Pretend, and Aretha Franklin, I Say a Little Prayer. But I don't think you can have a bad day when the weather is like this, beautiful and sunny and only a smattering of clouds. 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

0: can't go wrong with the Beach Boys, I reckon. Surf and Safari on your Friday morning. Before that, the Carpenters at Only Yesterday. And Simon and Garfunkel kicked off that three in a row, Homeward Bound. In just a moment, a song from the Eagles on Sunshine FM.
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Marsha Hines and Something's Missing in My Life on 104.9 Sunshine FM. I tell you what, something is missing from my life, and I think it's a dose of Lou Phillips on the radio. She is in next after the news and weather at midday. 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I'll catch you next time on 104.9 Sunshine FM.

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1: Hello, I'm Toby Goff. Former singer, producer and TV host Johnny Young has died following a brief battle with pancreatic cancer. His family has released a statement asking for privacy during this difficult time and say details of a memorial service will be announced soon. Entertainment reporter Peter Ford says he's left a lasting legacy.
2: Of course, the big takeaway is going to be Young Talent Time. That show was an extraordinary success. And it was only ever meant to be for a couple of episodes. It went on for so long and it gave a platform to so many great talent, some of them still working very actively in the industry.
1: A specialist task force has dismantled two crime syndicates and frozen $25 million in assets as part of a crackdown on the illicit tobacco trade. The multi-agency strike team has been looking into trusted insiders helping get black market cigarettes and vapes into Australia. Seven people have been charged. The Prime Minister is still refusing to apologise for comments he made on a podcast, claiming his hand gestures have been misinterpreted. Anthony Albanese motioned suggestively in front of his chest when discussing melons he was gifted by his female Japanese counterpart. The opposition is calling for him to apologise, claiming he has insulted Sanae Takeuchi, but Mr Albanese claims he was simply gesturing naturally.
3: There's a bit of footage of me doing interviews sitting on chairs, will see that I don't do them with my arms crossed. And so certainly as the interpretation that some have put on this is simply not correct.
1: Australian researchers have revealed promising progress on a potential vaccination to protect against malaria. The team from the Walter and Eliza Hall Institute say the approach protects mice from developing diseases for up to 2 years. Associate Professor Justin Boddy says it would prime the immune system to fight parasites before they cause the disease.
4: This preclinical study that we've published today, hopefully we would see some positive results in humans in the not too distant future. And then we're also working towards developing this formulation of the medicine for injectable formulation.
1: Also making news, former Victorian Premier Jacinta Allen has confirmed she won't contest the upcoming state election in November. She recently left her post as Labor leader after a leadership spill to current Premier Ben Carroll. Checking sport, day two of the first test against Bangladesh in Darwin is underway and it's still looking grim for Australia. The tourists continuing to take runs, conceding little wickets. Daly Terry Evans will finish his career as the second most capped player in the NRL. The Roosters 5'8 has confirmed a move to Hull FC in England just hours after scoring two tries in a 12-6 win over the Penrith Panthers. And Canadian Erin Brooks has taken out the women's title at the Tahiti Surf Pro. I'm Toby Goff. More headlines soon.
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5: Good afternoon. The forecast for the rest of your Friday, partly cloudy and winds southeasterly, 15 to 20 kilometres per hour, becoming light in the late evening. Maroochydore and Noosa Heads are both 22 degrees, Nambour's 23, Caloundra 21 and Mullaney and the Hinterland 20 degrees.

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Good afternoon and happy Friday. I'm Lou Phillips. It's so good to have your company today. Australian singer from the 70s, Kevin Johnson, and he's a man of the 20th century. With Huey Lewis on the news kicking off the hour, If This Is It from 1984. Well, we've just received some sad news about Johnny Young passing away today. You know, he toured with the Stones in the 60s, composed The Real Thing for Russell Morris and other hits as well. So many accolades, including producing his TV show, Young Talent Time. The likes of Tina Arena started their career from that show, and all done with a smile on his face. What a legacy. Well, here's to you, Johnny Young, with all our loving on 104.9 Sunshine FM.

Close your eyes, and I'll kiss you. 'Cause you know tomorrow I'll be missing you. And I know there's one thing that you can be sure of. I'll never ever be untrue. And don't you know, darling, that even when I'm far, far away, I'll be riding home to you every day.

0: It's 20 past 12 on Sunshine FM, another perfect day on the sunny coast. That was released in 1980 from the Double Fantasy album and a tribute to his wife, Yoko Ono, but all women as well. John Lennon, Woman. Rod Stewart before John, The Motown Song, with the gentle voice of Johnny Young from 1967, All My Loving. 104.9 Sunshine FM.
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0: nice little toe tapper. Australian R&B band formed in the late 60s with a cool name, Railroad Gin, A Matter of Time. Another Aussie band that loved their costumes on stage, Skyhooks and Blue Jeans, with Robbie Williams for the triple play, Forbidden Road, 2024. He's getting quite philosophical in his old age, isn't he? Stay listening. The Brothers Gibb are on their way. 104.9 Sunshine FM.
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0: Well, it's Friday afternoon on the Sunshine Coast. I think we should all shine. From her debut album, The Power, Australian powerhouse singer Vanessa Amorosi and Shine from 2000. She's great live act as well. Australian Irish singer who has won Eurovision twice, Johnny Logan and Hold Me Now. The Bee Gees kicked off the triple play, Massachusetts from 1967. More music, more memories, more often on 104.9 Sunshine FM.
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Whispering Jack, our king of pop, John Farnham, A Simple Life from 1996. Did you know he's the only Australian artist to have a number one single slash album in five consecutive decades? He truly is the voice. And there seems to be a John theme today. English musician John Parr before Farnsey, St. Elmo's Fire or Man in Motion from 1985. But let's keep the motion going with Fleetwood Mac now on Sunshine Coast.

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1: Hello, I'm Chris McCarthy. Australian musician and Young Talent Time host Johnny Young has died, aged 79. His family has released a statement saying he'd been through a brief battle with pancreatic cancer. Johnny Young wrote and produced many iconic hit songs, including The Real Thing and Smiley. The Prime Minister says he raised the flow-on effects of the war with Iran and American tariffs on Australian goods in what he's called a productive phone call with the US President. The overnight conversation between Anthony Albanese and Donald Trump is their first direct communication since March. Mr. Albanese says it's up to the President to detail the United States' strategy in the Middle East.
2: I expressed our view that we wanted to see an end to the conflict there. We did and continue to say that Iran shouldn't be allowed to have nuclear weapons. That represents a huge risk for the region.
1: A car has been found during the search for a missing teenage hiker in the New South Wales Southern Highlands. Multiple agencies are searching for 18-year-old Lily Hooper, who set out for the Natai National Park on Wednesday morning. Her vehicle has been found near a walking trail. New data centres built in Australia will be banned from using large volumes of drinking water under proposed federal government rules. The idea will be presented to state environment ministers today, outlining a need for data centres to prioritise the use of recycled water. University of Queensland researchers are urging people with severe mental illness to get early physical health screenings. A 23-year-long study showed conditions like schizophrenia and bipolar disorder cause physical health issues much earlier than usual. Dr. Sean Halstead says the gap significantly reduces life expectancy.
3: Mental illness is also associated with increased physical illness. And so from research done throughout the world, we see this gap in life expectancy of 10 to 20 years. And unfortunately, much of that gap is a result of physical illness, particularly physical illnesses that can be prevented and treated, such as cardiovascular disease, stroke, and cancer.
1: Doctors are urging people not to panic amid reports about serious side effects from popular weight loss drugs. The medical regulator has received reports of 62 deaths and thousands of cases of adverse reactions potentially linked to the medications. Also making news, former Victorian Premier Jacinta Allen has confirmed she will not contest the upcoming November Victorian state election. Checking sport, Australia's finally broken through against Bangladesh on day two of the test in Darwin. Josh Hazlewood claiming the first wicket of the day with Mominal Haq caught behind on 49. The importance of Isaiah Yeo to Penrith's attack has been laid bare in a 12-6 loss to the Sydney Roosters. It's been confirmed Roosters 5/8 Daly Cherry-Evans will finish up his NRL career at the end of the season, signing with English club Hull FC. And the Dolphins have delivered four goals on day one of the Pan Pacific Championships in LA. That's the latest. I'm Chris McCarthy.
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4: The forecast for your Friday afternoon on the Sunshine Coast, partly cloudy and winds southeasterly 15 to 20 kilometres per hour, becoming lighter in the late evening. Maroochydore and Noosa Heads are both 22 degrees, Nambour's 23, Mullaney and the Hinterland 20 degrees and Caloundra 21.

I hope you're having a cruisy afternoon, taking advantage of this gorgeous weather. I wasn't joking about the John theme today. The distinctive voice of John Mayer, waiting on the world to change. Well, he's a very patient man, isn't he? And supergroup The Travelling Wilburys opened the hour, Handle With Care from 1988. We should all take a trip to Xanadu now on 104.9 Sunshine FM.

0: Hope you're having a great afternoon on the Sunshine Coast. I thought he was singing Here Comes the Sun. Brisbane lad Ross Dwiley, The Star, released in 1969. 90s New Zealand band Crowded House before Ross, World Where You Live. And our Olivia Newton-John for the three in a row, Xanadu. Did you get the skates out for that one? We have so many of your favourites coming up soon, so stay listening to 104.9 Sunshine FM.
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0: All the way from Staffordshire, or is it Staffordshire? Singer and composer Joe Jackson with his 80s single, Breaking Us In Two. Sherbet before Joe with a great track I haven't heard this for ages, You're All Woman from 1972. An adopted Kiwi, the sensational voice of Margaret Ehrlich, with her solo single Escaping from 1989. The Pointer Sisters are on their way on Sunshine Coast radio station 104.9 Sunshine FM.
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0: His real name is Robert Alan Zimmerman. I can see why he's changed it. Better known as Bob Dylan. And his single, Lay Lady Lay, that was released in 1969. And still singing in Las Vegas in his 80s. Motown legend, Smokey Robinson. Being with you before Bob. The Pointer Sisters, who are still touring and actually going to be in Europe next year. He's so shy for the 80s double play. This is Friday afternoon music at its best, but there's more to come with Swedish band ABBA soon on 104.9 Sunshine FM.
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That's a jazzy little number from his album Silk Degrees, Ohio musician Boz Scaggs. And he was a member of the Steve Miller Band in the early 60s as well. Lowdown. Adelaide rock band The Twilights before Boz. What's Wrong with the Way I Live from 1967? Well, there's no judgment here. And ABBA kicking off the triple play, Does Your Mother Know? Well, let's hope not. News, weather and sport are coming up at 2 o'clock, just after we lean on Bill Withers, 104.9 Sunshine FM.

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1: Good afternoon, I'm Chris McCarthy. The Foreign Minister has labelled One Nation's calls for a monoculture as a threat to national security. The keynote address to the Lowy Institute think tank follows months of debate over national identity after Pauline Hanson declared Australia should be monocultural. But Senator Wong says our diversity is a shield against global instability.
2: Our multicultural society, along with our economy and our democratic institutions, are essential elements of our resilience. And their strength raises the cost for any who seek to coerce us. So those who seek to divide us for clicks and votes should know they make us weaker at home and more vulnerable in the world.
1: The head of Australia's Air Traffic Control Agency has sought to clarify the circumstances of another near miss at Sydney Airport. The Transport Safety Bureau has announced an investigation into the incident on Sunday, which saw a Virgin flight forced to abort takeoff when a Qantas plane crossed the runway in front of it. A separate incident on the same day was reported immediately. Air Services Australia Chief Executive Rob Sharp doesn't believe the near miss between the Virgin and Qantas flights met the threshold for reporting.
3: The controllers immediately rescinded the clearance. They recognised that there was a Qantas aircraft 1.3 kilometres away approaching the runway. Secondly, the aircraft remained stationary. And thirdly, the distance of 1.3 kilometres is quite substantial.
1: Singer and TV host Johnny Young has died at the age of 79 after a brief battle with pancreatic cancer. Young produced and hosted Young Talent Time in the 70s and 80s and was the first person to be inducted into both the Logies and ARIA Halls of Fame. A quarter of Australia's truck drivers could retire within 4 years as the average age of workers hits 51. To combat the shortage, transport operators are expanding entry-level apprenticeships for recruits as young as 17. But road transport and safety advocate Rod Hanafy warns there are several aspects of the job deterring new workers.
4: The penalties and the regime under which we operate. You know, I generally leave home on a Sunday. I get home on a Saturday. I live in this truck 6 days a week. It's a 2-metre by 2-metre box. It's my kitchen, my lounge room, my bedroom, my office.
1: Also making news, the Prime Minister says he raised the issues of tariffs and the war in Iran in a wide-ranging and productive phone call with US President Donald Trump. Checking sport, Australia is staring down the barrel of a big first innings deficit in the first test against Bangladesh. The visitors now surpassing the home side's total of 198 after lunch on day three. Daly Cherry-Evans will depart the Roosters at season's end as the NRL's second most capped player. He signed a 12-month deal with English Super League club Hull FC. And Australia's Meg Harris has won gold in the women's 100-metre freestyle at the Pan Pacific Championships. That's the very latest. I'm Chris McCarthy.
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5: The forecast for the rest of your Friday afternoon on the Sunshine Coast, partly cloudy and winds southeasterly 15 to 20 kilometres per hour, becoming light in the late evening. Maroochydore and Noosa Heads are both 22 degrees, Nambour's 23, Caloundra's 21 and Mullaney and the Hinterland a beautiful 20 degrees.

Oh, I love Toy Story. Woody, Buzz, Mr. Potato Head. Oh, and Toy Story 4 is brilliant. Randy Newman and Lyle Lovett, You've Got a Friend in Me from 1996. R&B girl group formed by sisters in London. Eternal and I Want to Be the Only One. That would be a perfect wedding song. And talking about perfect, Robert Palmer is up next on 104.9 Sunshine FM.

0: Chicago rock band from the 70s, Styx, with one of their power ballads, Babe. And swinging 60s sweetheart, Nancy Sinatra, who along with a huge list of accomplishments, has written a book about her dad called Frank Sinatra, An American Legend. And apparently it's a really good read. It's on Oprah's list, I think. These boots are made for walkin'. Robert Palmer kicking off the triple play, Addicted to Love from 1985. More music, more memories more often on 104.9 Sunshine FM.
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Helen Reddy before that, Leave Me Alone or Ruby Red Dress. I love that song. And they won Eurovision in 1976 with Save Your Kisses for Me, Brotherhood of Man for the 70s double play. 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

0: one of his beautiful ballads, Caribbean King, Billy Ocean, and There'll Be Sad Songs to Make You Cry from 1986. Well, it nearly made me cry. Grammy Award winner Gloria Gaynor before Billy, I Will Survive from 1978, and that cheered me up. It reminds me of the Aussie movie Priscilla, Queen of the Desert. 80s rock band, the sensational Cold Chisel for the triple play, Cheap Wine and a 3-Day Growth. 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

as a child entertainer on the BBC radio, still going strong at 93, the amazing Petula Clark, Colour My World. Gary Wright before Petula, Dreamweaver, God, you've got to love the 70s. An Irish boy band, well, they're actually men. Boyzone, Picture of You from 1997. What a great afternoon. Thanks for listening. Dom Ronaldo will drive you home after the 3 o'clock news. I'll love you and leave you with a groovy kind of love from the Mindbenders. Have a great weekend. 104.9 Sunshine FM.

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1: Good afternoon, I'm Chris McCarthy. Labor is being urged to scrap a special GST deal for Western Australia, costing taxpayers about $6 billion a year. Federal politics editor Michael Packey.
2: The Productivity Commission has released an interim report into the GST reforms introduced almost a decade ago, designed to placate WA. The Commission claims the changes, which started under the Coalition and have continued under Labor, have been a mistake, leading to a system which is less equitable and more complex. As part of the rules, no state can receive less per person than New South Wales and Victoria, which means the federal government has to make top-up payments to ensure no jurisdiction is worse off. The Commission says the regime has cost $23 billion so far and is urging the government to return to the previous GST model. Michael Packey reporting.
1: Former CFMEU Secretary John Setka has been arrested at his Melbourne home for a second time. Detectives probing corrupt behaviour in the construction industry have charged him with using a device to harass or menace. Mr. Setka was arrested last November in relation to allegedly threatening emails sent to the former CFMEU administrator. The time it took for a third near miss at Sydney Airport to be reported will form part of the Transport Safety Bureau's inquiries. The ATSB received reports yesterday about an incident on Sunday which saw a Virgin aircraft abort takeoff due to a Qantas plane taxiing in front of it. Another incident between a Jetstar and Qatar plane the same morning was reported immediately. Perth's Royal Agricultural Show won't feature any poultry competitions this year due to the threat of H5 bird flu. The show joins events in Adelaide and Melbourne to cancel avian exhibits. Australian researchers say they're making promising progress on developing a new drug to help prevent malaria. The team from the Walter and Eliza Hall Institute has been working on a vaccination approach shown to protect mice from developing diseases for up to 2 years. Associate Professor Justin Boddy says it could essentially transform mosquito bites into immune-strengthening boosters.
3: She said that the people who are vulnerable from getting malaria would receive that long-acting injectable version of the drug. And then when the mosquitoes bite them, they have long-lasting protection, hopefully even beyond when the drug is present.
1: Checking sport, Roosters enforcer Victor Radley has avoided suspension despite being charged with a high tackle on Brian To'o during his side's win over the Panthers. He can pay a $3,000 fine with an early guilty plea. Round 24 of the NRL continues tonight with the Sea Eagles taking on the Dolphins. And Bangladesh continues to draw away from Australia's first innings total at the first test in Darwin. Nathan Lyon notching his first wicket of the summer, dismissing Tanzid Hassan for 101. That's the very latest. I'm Chris McCarthy.
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4: Good afternoon. 4 minutes past three. A mostly sunny Friday. What is left of it? 22 degrees. Our expected top. Make the best of it. Showers start to increase by the weekend. Tomorrow, 21 degrees. The same for Sunday. And then Monday, Tuesday and Wednesday, showers and 20 degrees.

0: More music, more memories, more often 104.9 Sunshine FM. That's Bachelor Girl, the name of the band, and Permission to Shine. And Willie Nelson kicked off my afternoon on this. Thank God it's Friday. On the road again, if you are, take it nice and easy behind the wheel at 10 minutes past three. Dom Renato with you. Weekend just about upon us. Looking forward to a little bit of a breather. Let's talk about my girl, Bill. This is Cash Backman, 104.9 Sunshine FM. Good afternoon.
1: Bill walked me to my door last night, and he said, "Before I go, there's something about our love affair that I have a right to know." 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

0: 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We're the Sunshine Coast radio station. That's the Birds. Turn, turn, turn. And Cash Backman before that at 17 minutes past three. I think, yes, he does. David Crosby, who was a member of the Birds, was born on this day, 1941. Of course, he joined Stephen Stills and Graham Nash in 1968 to form the trio Crosby, Stills and Nash. And, of course, later on, Neil Young joined. Sadly, we lost David Crosby about 3 years ago now at the age of 81. Hey, if you're celebrating your birthday, it is the 14th of August. We'll have a look at a couple of celebrity birthdays throughout the afternoon. But coming up next, to kick off four in a row for this hour, Wendy Matthews.
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0: More music, more memories, more often 104.9 Sunshine FM. Well, he's finally said he's quit touring. Bless his cotton socks. I'm speaking of Frankie Valli, who wrapped up that four in a row. There have been a few pictures of Frankie over the last few days. It looks a little bit frail, 92 years of age, and it's only now he's decided to pull stumps on his touring career. Absolute legend. Love his music. There'll never be another guy with a voice like Frankie's. Neil Diamond, before that, Solitary Man. We played The Tramps, Disco Inferno, and we kicked off that four in a row with Wendy Matthews at 28 minutes to four with Dom Rinaldo. Tina Arena will sing for us in just a moment. Sunshine Coast weather for the remainder of Friday. Mostly sunny. Enjoy the beautiful sunshine, 22 degrees, because tomorrow, showers increasing.
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We are the Sunshine Coast radio station with Australian Crawl and Downhearted and Tina Arena. Before that, at 18 minutes to 4, here's The Carpenters, a song originally recorded by Tim Harden, who was a folk singer in 1966. This is Bobby Darin's version, 104.9 Sunshine FM. If I-

0: More music, more memories, more often. 104.9 Sunshine FM with Queen and that crazy little thing called Love. And before that, Bobby Darin, as I mentioned before that song, originally recorded in 1966 by singer-songwriter and folk singer Tim Hardin. Bobby Darin came along, recorded it in the same year. It's been covered by a few artists over the years, including Johnny Cash and, of course, The Four Tops. At 13 minutes to four, Dom Renato with you this afternoon. Donovan will sing for us next.
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Linda G. Thompson. And, ooh, what a night. 3 minutes to four. News, sport and weather coming up next. And to take us to the news, this is Del Shannon and The Runaway. 104.9 Sunshine FM.

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1: Good afternoon, I'm Chris McCarthy. The West Australian Premier has labelled the Productivity Commission East Coast clowns over their findings in an interim report on the GST deal. The Commission has found WA is the only state benefiting from the deal and recommended returning to the pre-2018 arrangement. Roger Cook says the report doesn't recognise the importance of his state.
2: Today's Productivity Commission interim report is not just 116 pages of dry facts and figures. It is an attack on every hard-working Western Australian. It's a sign that these East Coast clowns simply do not understand Western Australia.
1: Investigators say the time taken to report a near miss at Sydney Airport will form a part of their inquiries. The Transport Safety Bureau received reports yesterday about a Virgin aircraft aborting takeoff on Sunday due to a Qantas plane taxiing in front of it. Another incident between a Jetstar and Qatar plane the same morning was reported immediately. ATSB Chief Angus Mitchell says his team is still trying to understand the delay.
3: We understand that there was a training or supervisory condition in the tower at the time of this incident. It may have led that to be classified as a training incident as opposed to an immediately notifiable one, but that's some of the evidence we're currently going through now.
1: The federal government will no longer provide case-by-case updates on the H5 bird flu as the outbreak continues to spread. Testing has now confirmed Tasmania's first case, while another suspected death from the strain is being examined. Johnny Young is being remembered as one of the most intelligent men in the music business following his death at the age of 79. The singer and Young Talent Time host's family confirmed he died following a brief battle with pancreatic cancer. Friend and fellow singer-songwriter Russell Morris says Young always had a vision.
4: He really looked and examined the obstacles and the things that were in his favour, and he worked them. And he did. He was just good. He's very good. One of the most intelligent guys in the music business I'd met.
1: Also making news, detectives investigating corruption in the construction industry have arrested former CFMEU boss John Setka for a second time. And officers have helped deliver a baby girl in the driveway of a police station in Brisbane after the child's father flagged them down while rushing his partner to hospital. Checking sport, Raiders coach Ricky Stewart denies he holds any ill feeling towards Corey Horsburgh. Stewart gave his fiery forward a public dressing down last week, saying he cost the Raiders victory against Newcastle due to a brain explosion penalty. Bangladesh is in control of the first test against Australia in Darwin, the tourists continuing to pull away from the Aussies' lowly first innings knock of 198. And the Dolphins have delivered 4 gold medals on day one of the Pan Pacific Championships in LA. That's the latest. I'm Chris McCarthy.
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5: 4 minutes past four. Well, a partly cloudy Saturday. Chance of some fog about the hinterland early tomorrow morning. There is a high chance of some showers, but most likely later in the morning. Wind southerly at 15 to 25 k's, tending southeasterly in the middle of the day, and then becoming light by tomorrow night. 21 degrees expected top tomorrow. It's going to get down to 11. Showers increasing again on Sunday, 21, and then Monday, Tuesday, and Wednesday, showers and 20.

More music, more memories, more often. 104.9 Sunshine FM with Toto, Hold the Line, and Whitney Houston before that, Step by Step. At 11 minutes past four, Dom Renato with you this afternoon. I was holding the line a couple of days ago to my phone company. Forever. It seemed like forever anyway. Still to come, we've got the Beatles just around the corner. Of course, that sad news, Johnny Young passing away at the age of 79. The Young Talent Time host, a very talented guy, songwriter. I've got a little tribute for Johnny coming up after 6 o'clock. In the meantime, this is American Authors and The Best Day of My Life, 104.9 Sunshine FM. Good afternoon.

0: 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We are the Sunshine Coast radio station. That's the Beatles down at Penny Lane at 18 past four. Our four in a row for this hour coming up next. We'll kick it off with George Michael's Amazing. Hey, something which is amazing. And congratulations to Brisbane-born Lucas Harrington, who's just moved to Hull City in the English Premier League. He was only playing for Brisbane Roar just over a year or so ago. Got a move to the American Major Soccer League club in Colorado Rapids. He's only 18 years of age. Keep that in mind. Imagine at that age, or 17, and moving overseas. Well, his dreams come true. He always dreamt, used to get up early and watch the English Premier League. Well, this year, this season, it starts, what, in just over a week, he will be playing in the English Premier League, signed for Hull City. So congratulations there, Lucas Harrington. Even though I'm a Spurs supporter, might be keeping an eye on Hull City this year.
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0: 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Love is a Bridge wraps up that four in a row for this hour. Ganga Jang before that, and it's all about trust. Christopher Cross, Ride Like the Wind, and George Michael's Amazing at 24 minutes to 5. Dom Renato getting set to drive you home and into the weekend. We'll take a warm ride with Graham Bonnet coming up next. Sunshine Coast weather for your weekend tomorrow. Showers increasing, expecting a top of 21 degrees. It's going to get down to 11 overnight.
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0: 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We are the Sunshine Coastal Radio Station on this Friday afternoon. Ricky Martin, Living La Vida Loca. Young Rascals before that, A Girl Like You and Graham Bonnet's Warm Ride. At 13 minutes to 5, we'll update all the latest news, sport, weather, not far away at 5 o'clock. Now, checking Sunshine Coast news, a long-running seawall reconstruction is nearing a major milestone finally, with key parts of the popular foreshore set to reopen ahead of the September school holidays. Moffat's Beach rock seawall is now complete, with only minor adjustment works and the construction access track to be finished. The Sunshine Coast Council spokesman said over the past few months they've made significant progress on the Moffat Beach seawall reconstructions, navigated challenges like with the weather and ocean conditions, and worked through some complex construction activities. Now, beach access stairs at 275 are complete and open to the public, while the Eastern Beach Bar has also been completed. So that is good news. Finally, now, if you'd like to read more on that, check out sunshinecoastnews.com.au.
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2: This year is the 60th anniversary of the Battle of Long Tan in Vietnam. 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

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And Johnny Hates Jazz before that at 4 minutes to five. New sport and weather coming up shortly in the next hour. I'm going to tell you about a guy who only passed away in March of this year. He was one half of a duo. He had a lot of big hits in the 70s. He was 87 when he passed away, so not a bad innings. His partner, Jim Seals, he passed away around about 4 years ago. Find out who that is and play one of their big hits coming up in the next hour. But to take us to news at five, this is Jimmy Buffett.

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1: Good afternoon, I'm Chris McCarthy. The federal government claims embracing a monoculture risks making Australia lonely in a dangerous world. The foreign minister has delivered a key speech to policy think tank the Lowy Institute. Her address follows months of charged debate over multiculturalism after One Nation declared Australia should be monocultural. But Penny Wong says diversity is our bridge to the world around us.
2: Call for a monoculture is a call for Australia to curtail our choices and to cut off our connections. To look inwards, to have no friends to work with, no partners to trade with, and no opportunities to grow from. It is to be lonely in a dangerous world.
1: The Productivity Commission has labelled the current GST deal a mistake and is urging the federal government to revert to the old system. WA is guaranteed at least 75 cents of every dollar of tax revenue under an agreement struck by former Prime Minister Scott Morrison. An interim report has found the deals made the system less equitable and cost four times more than initially expected. A former Border Force and Federal Police officer says an increase to the tobacco excise would be a free kick to organised crime. It comes after a multi-agency strike force targeting trusted insiders helping to import illicit tobacco and vapes has charged seven people. But Rowan Pike, who created the ABF Tap Tobacco Strike Team, says there are still thousands of stores selling black market cigarettes.
3: There's no stats on the ones that are opening. We only hear about the ones that are closing. But the consumers are not going away. They're just going to move premises to another one that's open.
1: An increase in reported deaths linked to weight loss drugs has prompted health experts to call for tighter regulations. 62 deaths have been reported to the TGA, along with thousands of cases of side effects potentially linked to GLP-1 suppressors like Ozempic. Nutritionist Dr. Joanna McMillan says to make sure you need the medication before using it.
4: I find it so interesting that people can be so critical of Big Pharma, yet as soon as it's a drug that makes us skinny, that leads us down that diet culture path. So just be very careful to weigh up the pros and the cons, the risks.
1: Also making news, detectives investigating corruption in the construction industry have arrested former CFMEU boss John Setka for a second time. And Australia's Air Traffic Control Agency says staff involved in a near miss at Sydney Airport on Sunday were experienced. Checking sport, Billy Slater will step down as the Maroons' origin coach after 5 years in the role. QRL says it will commence the search for a replacement in due course. Sydney Roosters veteran Daly Cherry-Evans has confirmed this will be his final season in the NRL. The second most capped player of all time has signed a one-year deal with English club Hull FC. And Bangladesh has extended its lead to triple digits on day two of the first men's test match in Darwin. That's the very latest. I'm Chris McCarthy.
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5: 4 minutes past five, a partly cloudy Saturday to kick off our weekend. Now, there is a bit of chance of some early morning fog about the hinterland and a high chance of some showers. Expecting a top tomorrow of 21 degrees. It will get down to 11 overnight. Sunday, pretty much the same. A few showers start to increase even more, 21 degrees. And then Monday, Tuesday and Wednesday, showers and 20.

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Dancing in the Moonlight at 12 minutes past five. Good afternoon, Dom Renato, for your drive home on this Friday. If you are behind the wheel, drive safely as we head into the weekend. To get you home, human nature just around the corner. Celebrity birthdays today. If you're blowing out candles, it is the 14th of August. American basketballer who won five NBA championships. He is an absolute basketball legend. Irvin Magic Johnson turns 67 today. A couple of actresses, Halle Berry, the American actress and Miss World of 1986 in the USA. Very pretty lady. She turned 60 today. And American actress Mila Kunis, who was born in the Soviet Union, turns 43 today. And I mentioned before the news that this guy passed away in March of this year, one half of the American duo Seals and Crofts. I'm speaking of Dash Crofts. Had a lot of big hits in the 70s, including this one, one of their biggest, from 1972. This is a Summer Breeze, 104.9 Sunshine FM. He was 87 when we lost him this year.

0: 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That's Human Nature. And The Last to Know. And Seals and Crofts, Great Harmonies and The Summer Breeze at 20 minutes past five. Summer's not that far away. We've only got a couple of weeks left of winter into spring, and can't wait for summer. Can't wait for four in a row for this hour coming up next, and we'll kick it off with Bob Seger and the Silver Bullet Band.
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0: 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Bill Medley, Jennifer Warnes together. If I had the time of my life, men at work, be good, Johnny. Dream Lover from Mariah Carey, and kicking off that four in a row for this hour, that's the Hollywood Nights from Bobby Seger and the Silver Bullet Band at 22 minutes to 6. Dom Renato for your drive home. Got the Drifters down on the beach coming up in just a moment. Sunshine Coast weather for tomorrow. Well, not too bad, although showers will start to increase. We had some beautiful sunshine over the last few weeks, haven't we? Been pretty lucky, seeing it is winter, but tomorrow showers increasing. Expecting a top of 21. It's going to get down to 11 overnight.
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6: 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You know you're too young to break your heart over one guy. 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

0: 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We're the Sunshine Coast radio station. What a great band. Electric Light Orchestra and Hold On Tight. Pretenders, Hymn to Her, and to kick off that triple play, we heard from the Drifters at 6:09. New sport and weather, not that far away. We'll hear from Bred in just a moment. Now, in Sunshine Coast news, more sport coming to the coast. More than 20 national lacrosse teams will try to get a step closer to Olympic qualification as a key event on the Sunshine Coast. Men and women's representative sides will compete in the Asia Pacific Sixes Lacrosse Championships at the Sunshine Coast Stadium. The tournament, hosted by Lacrosse Australia on behalf of the Asia Pacific Lacrosse Union and World Lacrosse, is going to be held from October the 5th through until the 10th. Australia, New Zealand, Japan, India, Korea, China, Singapore, the Philippines, the list goes on, will compete in the men's and women's event, while Saudi Arabia will contest the men's competition. If you'd like more information on that, have a read of sunshinecoastnews.com.au.
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1: Hello, I'm Chris McCarthy. The West Australian Treasurer has accused the Productivity Commission of ignoring her state in an interim report on the GST deal. The federal agency has found the 2018 reforms are only benefiting WA and has recommended returning to the previous arrangement. But Rita Saffiotti says the report isn't fair.
2: It completely ignores our role in the national economy. And I'll refer just one page, page 33. A whole page is dedicated to WA. And do you know who they don't reference? WA submission. Every other state gets a look in and they don't even reference us.
1: The Foreign Minister has labelled One Nation's calls for a monoculture as a threat to our national security. The keynote address to the Lowy Institute think tank follows months of debate over national identity after Pauline Hanson declared Australia should be monocultural. But Senator Wong says our diversity is a shield against global instability. Australia's air traffic control agency says the staff involved in a near miss at Sydney Airport on Sunday were experienced. A Virgin flight had to abort takeoff due to a Qantas plane crossing the runway in front of it. Air Services Australia Chief Executive Rob Sharp says clearance for the taxiing aircraft was immediately cancelled.
3: The controllers were under what's called an endorsement process. So they weren't trainees, they were very experienced in a regular endorsement process. So there was a qualified controller who was also supervising.
1: Former Victorian Premier Jacinta Allan has announced she's leaving politics after stepping down from the Labor leadership just over a fortnight ago. It marks the end of a 27-year political career, making her Australia's longest-serving female minister. Australian music icon Johnny Young has died at the age of 79. The former singer and host of Young Talent Time had been battling pancreatic cancer. Entertainment reporter Peter Ford says he enjoyed success on many fronts.
4: He was a man of many talents, produced TV, movies as well, and a very good businessman, as well as having great creativity about him as well. And as I say, I and I'm sure many other people are shocked and stunned by it.
1: Also making news, a specialist task force has dismantled two crime syndicates and frozen $25 million in assets as a part of a crackdown on illicit tobacco. And doctors are urging people not to panic amid reports about serious side effects from popular weight loss drugs. Checking sport, round 24 of the NRL has kicked off in Brookvale with the Sea Eagles hosting the Dolphins. Broncos coach Michael Maguire says he's not concerned by reports of an end-of-year review by the struggling club. Chairman Carl Morris forecast an exhaustive investigation into how the premiers have crashed to potential wooden spooners. And Australia is facing an uphill battle in the first men's test in Darwin, with Bangladesh digging their heels in at the crease. The tourist lead soaring past 150 runs. That's the latest. I'm Chris McCarthy.
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5: 4 minutes past six, a partly cloudy Saturday to kick off our weekend. There is a chance of some early morning fog, but that's around about the hinterland, and a high chance of showers, but most likely later tomorrow morning. Expecting a top of 21 degrees, it's going to get down to 11 overnight. The same for Sundays, showers increasing 21, and then Monday, Tuesday and Wednesday, showers and a top of 20.

More music, more memories, more often. 104.9 Sunshine FM with Stevie Wonder. I was made to love her, and the cow sewers at the top of the hour, the rain, the park and other things. At 9 minutes past six with Dom Renato driving you home. And I guess the sad news of the day is the passing of Johnny Young, Jonathan Benjamin Arthur de Jong, who was actually born in the Netherlands, passed away, sadly, at the age of 79. Australian singer, composer. He's written so many great songs. I'm going to play one of those in just a tick. For a lot of Australian artists, he's also started and launched careers of a lot of people like Danny Minogue, Tina Arena, Jamie Redford, Jane Scott. The list goes on. He was an Aussie legend, sadly passed away at the age of 79. And here's one of the songs that he wrote for Russell Morris, The Real Thing, Valet Johnny Young, 104.9. 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

0: 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We're the Sunshine Coast radio station with John Farnham and the Age of Reason. And it was 26 years ago on this very day that John Farnham became the only local artist to have a number one hit in the five decades since the 1960s. Fantastic. He's an absolute legend, isn't he? Russell Morris before that with The Real Thing, a song written by another legend, sadly passed away at the age of 79. I'm speaking of Johnny Young. Of course, he hosted Young Talent Time, which was a platform for a lot of those artists that I mentioned earlier who went on to have fantastic careers. And he had a couple of hits of his own. One was the old Beatles song of All My Lovin', and Step Back was another. So, yeah, as we remember, the late Johnny Young. 18 minutes past six. Coming up next, I'll line up four in a row. We'll kick it off with John Denver.
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1: More music, more memories, more often. 104.9 Sunshine FM. Mark Williams showing no mercy. David Gates before that. Stars on 54, a song which was originally a hit for Gordon Lightfoot. If you could read my mind. And we kicked off this hour's four in a row with John Denver. Take Me Home, Country Roads. I'm sure you'll hear that tomorrow afternoon at the Gabba. It's the Queensland Derby in the AFL, the Brisbane Lions against the Gold Coast Suns. Could Brisbane do it again this year in the AFL? Finals just around the corner, you never know. One thing, though, that the Broncos won't have back-to-back premierships. What a horrible season. What a difference a year makes, huh? 27 minutes to 7 with Dom Ronaldo. Don't forget the 70s at 7 with Noddy, not that far away. Just around the corner, Joe Cocker, as we check Sunshine Coast weather for tomorrow. Showers increasing a top of 21 degrees. It will get down to 11.
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0: 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It's now 6:45. This is Alice Cooper.
1: 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Bet you're sitting drinking coffee

0: 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This is Sunshine FM. That's Cliff Richard and the Shadows with the Young Ones and Alice Cooper before that. 6:58, that's Stumps for Dom Renato. Thanks for your company. Enjoy your Friday night. Have a terrific weekend, whatever you're doing and whatever you are doing. Take us with you. You can hear us through iHeartRadio, of course. Don't forget the 70s at 7 is coming up very shortly. I'll catch you again on Monday afternoon from 3. Till next time, enjoy the music. Have a good one.
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On your Friday evening, this is 90 with the 70 to the 7. Thanks for listening. And how good was that? 5,000 volts? I'm on fire. And kicking off the hour, we had Scott Fitzgerald, Yvonne Keeley, If I Had Words. Well, welcome back to the music. Here's John Sebastian, Sunshine FM.

0: Yes, one of my favourite 10cc songs from 1975, I'm Not In Love. And before that, we had John Sebastian with Welcome Back. We're going to slow it down a little bit very shortly with a song from Anne Murray, You Needed Me. This is the 70 to 7 on the Sunshine Coast radio station 104.9, Sunshine FM.
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0: Lead singer Roy Wood, who used to be with the Electric Light Orchestra, that was his band Wizard, See My Baby Jive. Before that, the number one song from the Three Degrees, When Will I See You Again? And kicking off the triple play, beautiful song from Anne Murray, You Needed Me. 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

0: A couple of number one songs you've just been listening to there, like that one, Amy Stewart, Knock on Wood. That was in 79, number one. And back in 78, Babylon, Rivers of Babylon, Boney M, number one song also. Johnny Rivers, swaying to the music. And kicking off that four in a row, we had Joan Baez, The Night They Drove Old Dixie Down, 104.9. 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

Something different there from Barbra Streisand from 1970. It was called Stony End. And before that, we had the Doobie Brothers with Black Water. Now, with it being Friday evening, coming up at 8 o'clock, yes, 2 hours of great music from the 80s and the 90s to get you ready for your weekend. How good is that? I'm going to leave you very shortly with a song from T-Rex and also The Gallery. So until next time, this is Noddy. Thanks for listening. Have a happy and safe weekend and join me on Monday for some more 70s at 7. Till then, thanks for listening. 104.9 Sunshine FM, where we play more music, more memories, more often.

We don't have to wait any longer. It's Friday night. The weekend is here. Let's celebrate with the best of the 80s and 90s. Hello, I'm Daniel Mason. It's great to have your company. Let's get back into the music. We've got what I think is one of the best theme songs from the 80s, Hill Street Blues, coming up shortly on Sunshine FM.

0: Donna Summers on the radio, fittingly on the radio. Before that was the theme song from police drama Hill Street Blues, which ran from 1981 to 1987. It's 18 minutes past 8. Bryan Adams is coming up and he's going to take us from the 80s back to the summer of 69. 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

0: Vanessa Williams with her 1991 song, Save the Best for Last. That was ending the triple play. Did we save the best for last? I don't know. I'll leave that up to you. I'm Daniel Mason, spending Friday night with you. This is the best of the 80s and 90s. More great music coming. 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

0: Doesn't it make you just want to get up and dance? Gloria from Laura Branigan. It's 16 to 9. Coming up, the boys from Brisbane, Savage Garden, here on Sunshine FM.
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Strong Enough from Sheryl Crow. Are you feeling strong enough for another hour of 80s and 90s hits? I've got some more great music coming up just after the Goo Goo Dolls here on Sunshine FM.

What a beautiful song. Beauty and the Beast from the 1991 Disney film of the same name. Daniel Mason here for the best of the 80s and 90s on your Friday night. Euroglide is now with We Will Together. Let's do that together here on Sunshine FM.

0: doesn't get you going on a Friday night, I don't know what will. Lionel Richie's 1983 song, All Night Long, with some Spice Girls thrown in just before that. It's 22 past 9. Coming up, the 1986 hit from Genesis, 104.9 Sunshine FM.
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0: 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This is the best of the 80s and 90s. I'm Daniel Mason joining you tonight. Coming up, Van Morrison, 104.9 Sunshine FM.
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Tom Pace with a theme from the life and times of Grizzly Adams. I'm Daniel Mason. This wraps up another week of the best of the 80s and 90s. It's been a great night. Thank you for your company. Let's finish strong with one of my favourite songs from the 80s, Everybody Wants to Rule the World, 104.9 Sunshine FM.

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I just played you Kylie Minogue with Love at First Sight, and I kicked the show off tonight with Under the Milky Way by The Church. Music I'm going to feature tonight includes the Everly Brothers, I've got some Bad Loves, I've got Elton John, and also JoJo Zepp and the Falcons. But right now I'm going to kick off four in a row with the 1998 ARIA Song of the Year.

0: On the Sunshine Coast, this is 104.9 Sunshine FM, and that was Billy Joel with This Is The Time. Before that, Taylor Swift, and Today Was A Fairy Tale. You also heard the Spin Doctors with Little Miss Can't Be Wrong, and at the top was that classic Australian track, The Whitlams and No Aphrodisiac. Coming up soon, I've got Daryl Braithwaite.
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The Everly Brothers with a track that was recorded in Nashville, Tennessee in 1958. That was All I Have to Do Is Dream. Before that, the two-man band with Up There Kazaley and Darryl Braithwaite with All I Do. Coming up soon, I've got some Elton John for you. 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

0: 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I just played you the La-Di-Das with Gonna See My Baby Tonight. You also heard The Bad Loves with Lost and Elton John with Don't Let the Sun Go Down on Me. And coming up soon, I've got some Alison Krauss. I'm also going to throw in into the next bracket some Jojo Zepp and the Falcons.
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Jojo Zep and the Falcons with Shape I'm In from 1979. To round out the hour, I've got a couple of other Australian tracks. I've got Rockmelons up next with Ain't No Sunshine, followed by Robin Gibb. 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

And that was Paul Kelly and the Coloured Girls from their 1986 double album Gossip. That track peaked at number 15 in Australia. Before that, the Beatles, I Feel Fine. I'm going to feature some music tonight from the Black Sorrows, Air Supply. I've got Carrie Underwood and also Eric Carmen. But right now, let's kick off four in a row with John Paul Young on the Sunshine Coast's radio station, Sunshine FM.

0: Roxy Music and Jealous Guy. That track is notable because it's the band's first and only number one UK single. Before that, Dragon, you also heard Dusty Springfield with In the Middle of Nowhere. Out of the top of those four tracks was John Paul Young and The Love Game. And coming up soon, I'm going to move to some Leo Sayer. 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

0: 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Before that, Colleen Hewitt with Wind Beneath My Wings and Leo Sayer with One Man Band. 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

0: 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Before that, Kenny Rogers and Sheena Easton with We've Got Tonight, and Rupert Holmes with Escape, otherwise known as the Pina Colada song. Coming up soon, I've got some Cliff Richard for you.
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And you just heard Carrie Underwood with Wasted from 2007. And that track is about breaking free from bad habits like drugs and alcohol. Before that, Cliff Richard with The 12th of Never. And coming up next, I've got some Eric Carmen and She Did It. 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

I'm Simon Turner, and thanks for joining me this evening on The Late Show on 104.9 Sunshine FM, the Sunshine Coast's radio station. That was The Twilights with A Needle in a Haystack. To round the show out tonight, I've got some John English for you. This is Handbags and Glad Rags, and I'll be back next Wednesday evening at 10 p.m.

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Throwing stones at the embassy. Policemen come and arrested me. Paper at the university said I was a hero. And the wise old judge that I went before wouldn't believe what I did it for. Said this is no way to stop the war. But how the hell would he know? Singing songs of disillusion, banned the bombs and beat pollution. Writing on walls about a revolution that's guaranteed to grow. And I see on the news some identity with an old man's views on society. Said there's no room for guys like me.

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1: Pacific Chamber Players are presenting two concerts of female romantic composers, Ferenc's Nonne, Chaminade's Flute Concertino, and Clara Schumann's Piano Trio. The concerts are scheduled for Saturday the 15th of August at the Caloundra Uniting Church and Sunday the 16th of August at the Corroy Memorial Hall at 2:30 p.m. on both days. 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
1: QCWA Biewa Tower Green Markets will be held in Simpson Street on Saturday the 15th of August from 8am to midday. 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
1: 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It's a great way to have some fun.
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1: The Probus Club of Currumundi Combined meets at 9 a.m. on the second Wednesday of each month at the Caloundra Indoor Bowls Club, Burke Street, Golden Beach. 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
1: The Budrum Foundation is hosting a New Dawn Gala Dinner at the Budrum Mountain State School Hall on Saturday the 29th of August from 6:30 to 11 p.m. Celebrate the power of giving with special guest speaker, cricket great Glenn McGrath. 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
1: The annual concert of the Sunshine Statesman's Chorus will be held at the Budrum War Memorial Hall on Sunday the 30th of August, commencing at 1:30 p.m. The program will feature a number of local choruses and quartets with special guest soloist Michelle Bull. 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
1: Good morning, I'm Chris McCarthy. A Senate inquiry has backed the federal government's plan to overhaul the National Disability Insurance Scheme. Chelsea Bowden reports.
2: The Senate inquiry received nearly 5,000 submissions, most critical of Labor's overhaul of the NDIS. But the committee has concluded Labor's bill should be passed. The reforms would cut around $38 billion from the scheme over 4 years and remove 160,000 participants by tightening eligibility requirements. The Greens remain opposed to the reforms, but the coalition is expected to back the cuts, meaning the legislation will likely pass Parliament next week after months of delays. Chelsea Bowden reporting.
1: Luigi Mangione has admitted in court to killing UnitedHealthcare boss Brian Thompson. The 28-year-old also pleaded guilty to two charges of stalking with intent to kill, using his court appearance to criticise the American healthcare system. Mangione faces life in prison when he's formally sentenced in December. Shipping through the Strait of Hormuz has slowed to a near standstill following two new attacks on Gulf vessels. The United States has warned it can maintain its naval blockade of Iran indefinitely. Transit through the vital waterway remains down to just a handful of ships a day as tensions mount across the region. Former CFMEU boss John Setka has been set strict bail conditions following his second arrest since November. Detectives investigating corruption in the construction industry arrested the 61-year-old yesterday, alleging he made menacing posts online. Prosecutors failed to have his existing bail revoked. Parents and carers are being reminded to think twice about the risks of hot food and drinks when sharing a warm moment with young children in winter. Sydney's Westmead Children's Hospital has treated close to 500 children for burns this year, more than half scald burns. Head of the burns unit, Dr. Tori Lawrence, says there tends to be a spike of these injuries during winter.
3: This includes all those nice moments that we have, drinking warm cups of tea, coffee, sitting around a fire. So these small acts that can happen just around the home can actually cause quite deep injuries in children.
1: Also making news, 3-century-old paintings stolen from an Italian museum worth around $15 million Australian dollars have now been recovered. Checking sport, the Manly Sea Eagles have been held scoreless at Brookvale Oval for the first time in 33 years. The Dolphins dominating the game, winning 22 points to nil. Fremantle has secured the AFL Minor Premiership with a 24-point win over the Crows in Perth. And Australia is facing a steep challenge in the first test against Bangladesh in Darwin. Bangladesh 6 for 351 at stumps, leading by 153 runs. More headlines soon. I'm Chris McCarthy.
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4: Good morning for the Sunshine Coast. Today you're waking up to a little bit of a warmer morning than we've had in recent Saturday mornings, but there is a reason for that. We've got a bit of cloud around. Today's expected to be partly cloudy. Maybe up in the hinterland you've got a bit of fog around. There is a high chance of showers, most likely from late morning, with south-southeasterly winds 20 to 30 kilometres per hour, possibly up to 8 millimetres of rain. 22 for Nambour, 21 for the coast, 19 for Mullaney. Tomorrow a high chance of showers again, 12 to 20. We've got a very high chance of showers Monday, 13 to 21, and a high chance of showers Tuesday, 13 to 20. Not looking real flash for the week ahead. Currently around the Sunshine Coast, we are looking at temperatures around the 15 degree mark. In fact, in Noosa Heads, it is bang on 15, just a touch over that at the airport, and down around Caloundra, just a touch under 16 degrees. Up and down the hinterland, it is 15 degrees, and up on the Blackall Range, 11 degrees. Good morning. It's 6:04.

This guy Sebastian, All I Need Is You and Learning to Fly, Tom Petty and the Heartbreakers at 12 past 6. Des Dighton, good morning. Thank you for joining me nice and bright and early on this Saturday morning. Bit of Gary Puckett and the Union Gap this hour. Some Elvis as well. We will take some music from Cheetah. And I'm going to take a track written by Jim Dale. Now, you may not know Jim Dale. He was in quite a number of the Carry On films, but he also wrote the lyrics to one of the biggest hits by an Australian band, a song that actually did well overseas in the 60s. I'll let you mull on that for a while. We'll also check conditions out on the water today as well. Right now, as we get into four in a row, this is Badfinger on Sunshine FM.

0: That track written by legendary Australian songwriter Alan Caswell, of course, the theme from the original Prisoner series for Lynn Hamilton at 104.9 Sunshine FM on the inside. Gary Puckett in the Union Gap before that with Woman Woman. We had Scar, Missy Higgins and Badfinger, No Matter What. 25 past six. Let's have a look at conditions out on the water today. The coastal waters forecast, Double Island Point to Cape Morton, or Sunshine Coast waters forecast, I should say. Today, southeasterly winds 15 to 20 knots, seas 1.5 metres. We've got a south-southeasterly swell below 1 metre inshore, increasing to 1 to 1.5 metres offshore. For Moreton Bay today, south-southeasterlies 15 to 20 knots, seas below a metre, increasing to 1 to 1.5 metres in the northern bay in the afternoon. Not much happening surf-wise at the moment. Water temperature around the 20 to 21 degree mark, depending where you are on the coast. Tide times for Mooloolaba today, a high tide at 16 to 10 of 1.56 metres, a low tide at 20 to 4.24 of a metre. A high tide tonight, bang on, 10 o'clock, 1.85 metres. Stay safe in the water, swim only between the red and yellow flags, and if you're heading out on the waters, of course, have a chat to the Coast Guard. We've got music from Bruce Springsteen not too far away, but ahead of that, a bit of The King at 104.9 Sunshine FM.
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0: Bruce Springsteen on 104.9 Sunshine FM with Darlington County. And Elvis, Surrender 24 to, let's make that 26 to 7. Des Dighton this morning, the latest news with Chris McCarthy at 7. We've got the odd shower happening today. A little bit of scattered activity out to sea at the moment, and doesn't look intense at the moment, but we'll see how it pans out throughout the day. Are you a fan of sardines, and have you struggled to get them lately? Apparently sardines are in short supply with price hikes up to 30%. Part of the surge in sardine demand could be due to, wait for it, sardine maxing, stemming from an internet obsession with the health benefits of this tiny little fish. The retail shortage has also resulted from a combination of international supply chain disruptions, domestic catch allocation priorities. Now, what does that mean? Domestic catch allocation priorities. Does that mean they're sending them overseas? And strict harvest management limits. Australia imports more than 5,000 tons of tinned sardines. So there you go. Sardine maxing has become an internet obsession and having a big impact on being able to go down to your local supermarket and get hold of them. If you're a sardine fan, I hope that's not affecting you too badly. Shortly, I've got music from Jason Owen and Tanya Koenig and their version, and a great version too, of the old Bellamy Brothers hit Let Your Love Flow, but we're not too far away from Madonna. At 104.9 Sunshine FM.
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0: spend the night. Cheetah. Another one bites the dust. So I just thought if you, I hope you weren't cheating on spending the night with the wrong person last night. Another one bites the dust from Queen. Let Your Love Flow. Jason Owen and Tanya Kernaghan and Cherish Madonna at 10 to 7. The latest news with Chris McCarthy at 7 this morning on Sunshine FM. You're waking up with Des Dighton. Thank you for joining me. It was back on this day, Australian time, that VP victory in the Pacific was declared in 1945 with Japan's acceptance of the Allied demand for unconditional surrender. It was the 14th of August over in the US, but here in Australia, the 15th of August. It meant that Second World War was finally over. Born on this day in 1935, still with us, James Smith. We know him better as Jim Dale. He was one of the last surviving, or is one of the last surviving actors to appear in multiple Carry On movies. Well, I don't think they get made these days. There were so many innuendos in the old Carry On movies. But one of the things you may not know about Jim Dale is that he wrote the lyrics to the Seekers' big hit, Georgie Girl. And to celebrate Jim Dale's 91st birthday, we shall get Georgie Girl on the radio for you in about 45 seconds. It's Sunshine FM.
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I am woman, Helen Reddy, and The Seekers with Georgie Girl. It is coming up to 3 to 7, the latest news with Chris McCarthy at 7 at Sunshine FM. It's Des Dighton this morning. Ahead of the news, Harry Casey, Casey and the Sunshine Band. That's the way I like it. Next hour, we're going to celebrate the 55th birthday of a Sunshine Coast icon.

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1: Good morning, I'm Chris McCarthy. A crackdown on foreign interference has seen the government terminate two university partnerships with China. Foreign Minister Penny Wong used federal powers to axe ANU's science program with Shandong University alongside a plant research deal at the University of Queensland. The government says the cancellations are essential to protect national security. West Australian business groups have criticised the Productivity Commission's interim report on the GST deal. The federal agency has recommended a return to the pre-2018 arrangement, finding the state is the only one to benefit from the current deal. WA Chamber of Commerce and Industry Chief Executive Will Goldsby says the federal government needs to keep its promise.
2: It's not acceptable. The options all create uncertainty. They all send mixed messages. And what we need now is that certainty, is ruling out the changes and making sure that Western Australia can get on and support its own economy and the nation's economy, because that's what it's been doing.
1: A Senate inquiry has backed the federal government's plan to overhaul the National Disability Insurance Scheme. The committee concluded Labor's bill, which would remove around 160,000 participants from the scheme, should be passed. The coalition is expected to back the cuts, which means the legislation will likely pass Parliament next week. A blockade in the Middle East is driving up global energy concerns as Iran continues restricting oil traffic through the Strait of Hormuz. The Trump administration says it will escalate financial sanctions against Tehran after negotiations to restore commercial shipping broke down. Fewer than 10 ships are now passing through the waterway each day. The construction industry says it's concerned by a fall in home loan applications in the last quarter. ABS figures show 6.4% less loans were used to acquire a property in the 3 months to June. Master Builders Australia Chief Executive Danita Warne says it's concerning for the industry.
3: These are challenging figures when we are trying to get an increase in the supply of new homes and people willing to invest in the industry.
1: Also making news, at least 8 people have died in eastern Japan after record amounts of rainfall near Tokyo. More than 360 millimetres of rain has fallen over the past 24 hours. And former CFMEU boss John Setka has been set strict bail conditions following his second arrest since November. Checking sport, the Rabbitohs have secured a crucial win over the Bulldogs in Sydney. South Sydney getting up 22-6 to all but secure their finals berth. In the earlier game, the Sea Eagles were held scoreless at home by the Dolphins. In AFL, Fremantle has locked in its second ever minor premiership. And Bangladesh leads the first men's test by 153 runs heading into day 3 with 4 wickets in hand. Cameron Green dropping a sitter on the last ball of the day. More headlines coming up soon. I'm Chris McCarthy.
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4: Good morning. You're waking up to a cloudy Saturday morning on the Sunshine Coast. Showers are expected to increase through the day, most likely kicking off from late morning. South-southeasterly winds 20 to 30 kilometres per hour. A little bit of very light shower activity off the coast at the moment. I can't see on the radar that it has crossed the coast anywhere. 21 degrees for the coast, 22 for Nambour, 19 for Mullaney. And the next 3 days, showers, showers and more showers. 12 to 21 tomorrow, 13 to 21 Monday and 13 to 20 on Tuesday. Currently at a little mountain, it is sitting on 17 degrees. Good morning. It is 7:04.

Cat Stevens and Lady de Bonneville and Ice House before that, My Obsession, Des Dighton, 12 past 7. My Obsession is playing great music for you this hour, the Ozark Mountain Daredevils. We've got some Billy Field, something from the Monkees and the Captain and Tennille. We'll also take our property of the week with Vicky Stewart. Have a look at what's happening around the coast this weekend as well. Right now, we'll kick off four in a row with the Bobby Fuller Four on Sunshine FM.

0: Well, I guess over the years I've had a few bad habits, but getting married certainly cured a few of those. I got dragged into line, Billy Field. We had Hayes and Peter from Flash in the Pen, the Ozark Mountain Daredevils with Jackie Blue, and I Fought the Law, the Bobby Fuller Ford, 26 past 7. It's Des with you this morning. Bit of a busy one around the coast today. Of course, this weekend is the final weekend for the Budrum Craft Cottage Annual Art Expo. The Queensland Air Museum have got Remember Long 10 hosting the 60th anniversary today from 5:30 p.m. It's a spectacular night commemoration. The Maroochydore Orchid Society, day two of their show, Orchid Show at the Budrum Uniting Church. We are celebrating National Science Week at Future Flight Design Lab. The Manufacturing Excellence Forum gives you a chance to take part in activities commencing at 4:30 this afternoon in Warana. The QCWA Beer Was Tower Green Markets are on this morning from 8 till midday. The Beer Burham Country Market in the School of Arts Hall from 8 till midday today as well. The Budrum Gardens Retirement Millage have got their popular indoor market again from 9 o'clock until midday today. If you want a bit of music, the Pacific Chamber Players have got a concert this afternoon at the Caloundra Uniting Church. It's this afternoon from 2:30 p.m. Also tomorrow afternoon in Karoi if you can't get down there this afternoon. All the information on that swag of events at sunshinefm.com.au.
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Change the World, Eric Clapton, and Love is a Stranger, the Eurythmics, 23 to 8. We've got showers forecast over the next few days, kicking off from late morning today. And then again, yep, right through until, at the moment, right through until Thursday, we could have a shower during the week. Temps over the next week will be in the low 20s today, heading for 21 degrees. We'll update that in detail after the news with Chris McCarthy at 8 this morning. Take music from the Monkees. This is Valerie, and then we'll talk real estate with Vicky Stewart on Sunshine FM.

0: And it's a very good morning once again to Vicky Stewart from station sponsor McGrath Real Estate in Mooloolaba with this week's property of the week, 3 Snowdrop Avenue, Currumundi, Vicky.
1: It's a little beauty and we're on site today from 11 o'clock. It's the neatest house I've seen in a long time. It's positioned in a quiet, family-friendly street. It's the kind of home that once you move into, you'll never want to leave. It's on a generous-sized block. It's got 4 bedrooms. It's got room for your caravan and extra trailers behind a secure fence. The new air conditioning has been installed. The house is immaculate. The in-ground swimming pool has been refined, relined and fitted with all new equipment, meaning all the hard work is done and there's still plenty of room for poolside barbecues, swing sets, trampolines, etc. Another increasingly valuable feature is the extra space that you've got, as I mentioned before, for those extra vehicles. But it really is as neat as a pin. It's got a separate toilet, bathroom, etc. The living space is generous. The kitchen is to die for, with all the new mod cons and a fabulous walk-in pantry. But you often don't find pantries like this in multi-million dollar homes. So it's a bit special. It's in a good location. We're on site from 11 o'clock today. And just FYI, the vendors have found their next home. And they are genuinely encouraging us to present all offers. So come along and see why we're so excited about this one.
0: Geez, I tell you what, Vicky, it sounds like it'd be perfect to move in there just in time for summer by the sound of it.
1: Oh, perfect. For a family, you've got parks and walkways. It just ticks so many boxes.
0: Indeed, so it sounds like a wonderful community too. Check it out today. It is 3 Snowdrop Avenue, Currumundi. See Vicky and the team. They're there from 11 o'clock. Thank you very much, Vicky. I'm sure it's going to impress many people indeed.
1: We hope so.
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Darren Hayes and Insatiable, good Aussie talent. Well, good Brizzy talent, or Logan City. They get cranky if you call anyone from Logan City a Brisbane person. They love their own identity in Logan. And shop around the Captain and Tennille at 11 to 8, Des Dighton, this morning. Well, one of the Sunshine Coast iconic tourist things to come and have a look at celebrates a birthday today. The Big Pineapple opened on this day in 1971. And it's been refurbished in the recent years and that, and still dragging people in. So the Big Pineapple, what is that? 55 years. Happy 55th birthday. And, of course, we had the sad news late yesterday that the great Johnny Young, who nurtured not only a great talent in his own right, but nurtured so much great Australian music talent himself through young talent time, passed away. And I know

Jerry and the Pacemakers and Girl on a Swing and Chaz and Dave Ain't No Pleasing You. It is coming up to 3 to 8, the latest news with Chris McCarthy today. Coming up next hour, we're going to celebrate the 58th birthday of a wonderful US actress who co-starred in the TV sitcom Ned and Stacey and then went on to play one of the lead roles in another TV sitcom where she played an interior designer. We'll celebrate her birthday, and a member of the Doobie Brothers as well will celebrate his birthday next hour. Right now, as we head to the news, this is Sherbet, Sunshine FM.

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1: Good morning, I'm Chris McCarthy. Luigi Mangione has admitted in court to killing United Healthcare boss Brian Thompson in New York. The 28-year-old also pleaded guilty to two charges of stalking with intent to kill, using his court appearance to criticise the American healthcare system. Mangione's lawyer, Karen Friedman-Agnifilo, says despite this being an isolated event, he's been treated unfairly.
2: And has successfully fought off terrorism charges and the death penalty, while also fighting at the same time two simultaneous prosecutions in two jurisdictions who are trying to punish him twice for the exact conduct.
1: First home buyers are stepping back from the housing market at a faster rate than investors following recent property tax overhauls. ABS figures show loan applications among first-time buyers drop by 32% as many wait to see if dwelling values fall further. Westpac's chief executive says while buyers are hesitating, claims of an impending property market collapse are premature. Foreign Minister Penny Wong has cancelled the Australian National University's joint venture with a Chinese institution linked to Beijing's nuclear weapons program. The decision to terminate the joint science college was made on national security grounds. Australians who turned 50 in the past year will soon receive a letter warning them to start protecting their brains from dementia. Experts say nearly half of all dementia cases can be prevented or delayed by addressing key risk factors. 340,000 people receiving a letter will also get a free personal risk assessment as a part of a federal government campaign. Parents with young children are being reminded even a cup of tea could cause severe burns to a toddler. So far this year, almost 500 children have been treated for burns at Sydney's Children's Hospital at Westmead. Head of the burns unit, Dr. Tori Lawrence, says they often see a spike at this time of year linked to nice winter moments, drinking tea, coffee or sitting by the fire.
3: A cup of tea, you'd be surprised, can actually cause a really deep injury in a child whose skin is thinner and they actually burn and get more serious injuries at lower temperatures. So it's very important to keep the hot drinks and the hot food away.
1: Also making news, the Federal Transport Minister has ordered her department to oversee the boss of Australia's air traffic controllers after a series of near misses and delays at Sydney Airport. And a Senate inquiry has backed the government's plan to overhaul the NDIS. Checking sport, the Dolphins have shut out Manly 22-0 to officially end the Sea Eagles' hopes of making the finals. It's the first time in 33 years Manly has been held scoreless at Brookvale Oval. Dolphins coach Christian Wolfe says it was a great effort to restrict the Sea Eagles' attack. In the late game, the Rabbitohs all but secured their finals berth with a 22-6 win over the Bulldogs. And in AFL, Fremantle have been crowned minor premiers after dispatching Adelaide in Perth. More headlines coming up soon. I'm Chris McCarthy.
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4: Good morning. We have a bit of cloud around this morning as you wake up. We are expecting showers to increase, most likely from late this morning. A bit of south-southeasterly wind too, 20 to 30 kilometres per hour. That beautiful week we've had, it seems it just disappeared overnight, doesn't it? 21 degrees along the coast, 22 for Nambour, 19 for Mullaney. Showers again tomorrow, a high chance of showers, 12 to 21. A very high chance of showers Monday, 13 to 21. And showers again on Tuesday, 13 to 20 degrees. Currently in Pacific Paradise, it is sitting on just a touch over 17 degrees. Good morning. It is 8:05.

Chris Rea on 104.9 Sunshine FM. Let's dance. And he's so fine, Jody Miller, 11 past 8, sharing Saturday morning with Des Dighton. Thanks for hanging out with me on this Saturday. I can't say it's a beautiful Saturday. It's not too bad. There is a bit of blue sky around, but we've got a lot of cloud at the as well. Looks pretty high at the moment, but as I mentioned, that is going to change this hour. Some music from The Models, a bit of Gladys Knight and The Pips, Lou Christie and Paul Norton. And if you were listening last hour, you'll notice which band is going to feature in our birthday tribute, because Tom Johnson turned 78 today. He is a guitarist and vocalist with a wonderful band. He's been with the group on and off for the past 50 years. I'm going to take one of the iconic tracks from his band, the Doobie Brothers, later in the hour. He wrote this one, and it's being a guitarist, he features very, very heavily in this particular track. We'll do that for you in around 30 minutes. Have a look at local sport too. A very special day happening at Crusher Park today for the Nambour Crushers, which they would love you to support. I'll tell you more about that in around 15 minutes' time here at 104.9 Sunshine FM. Oh, we're also celebrating a sitcom actress's birthday too. This is Cliff Richard at Sunshine FM.

0: Gladys Knight and the Pips and the Midnight Train to Georgia. When you walk in the room, Paul Carrig, we had the Models with Barbados and Cliff Richard and the Shadows kicked off that four in a row with Summer Holiday at 26 past eight. Looking at local sport, first of all, I want to highlight a game that's happening this afternoon at 5:30 at Crusher Park, Nambour versus Coolum. There's been a lot of talk about motor neurone disease with Jai Arrow from South Sydney. Well, here on the Sunshine Coast, Nambour Crushers player Robert Cordwell, or Robbie, was diagnosed with motor neurone disease 3 years ago. He's only a young fella in his mid-30s. I had the pleasure of having him as a student at Yandina State School many, many years ago. And the Cordwell family are integral part of the Crushers, and Marty Cordwell, Robbie's brother, is the coach of Nambour A grade. They're raising funds for motor neurone disease today at Crusher Park with the rugby league, and the A grade team are wearing special jerseys. I believe they're designed on the very first jersey that Robbie actually wore himself as a young fella. Those jerseys will be auctioned after the game to raise funds for motor neurone disease, and Robbie's been very courageous about his battle with motor neurone disease. So if you're looking for something to do this afternoon, not only will you see a great game of footy with Nambour and Coolum, you can also support the fight against the debilitating and dreadful motor neurone disease for which there is no cure. That is all happening at Crusher Park in Nambour this afternoon. Nambour versus Coolum in the final rounds of rugby league. We've also got Noosa at home to Caboolture, Caloundra at home to Stanley this afternoon. Tomorrow, Caloundra at home to Stanley River at 3 o'clock, and Maroochydore at home to Biwa also at 3 o'clock tomorrow, with earlier games before that. Semi-final time in rugby this weekend. University and Maroochydore in the A grade this afternoon at Sunshine Coast Uni at 3:15, and Noosa host Caloundra in the other semi-final, that game at the Noosa Rugby Club also at 3:15. Two rounds to go in AFL. Maroochydore at home to Broadbeach this afternoon, and Noosa are hosting Palm Beach Currumbin at home as well. The final round of local football, and Biwa hosts Coolum at 5 o'clock this afternoon. Budrum Wanderers hosts the Noosa Lions also at 5. At 6 p.m, we've got Woombye hosting Gympie United, and Beringa hosting Maroochydore Swans in the final round of local football this weekend. 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Shortly, we've got music from Madness on Sunshine FM.
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0: I'm Gonna Make You Mine, Lou Christie, and from the album Complete Madness from 1981, Madness, It Must Be Love, at 24 to 9. A few showers forecast, kicking off late morning and then it continuing for the next 4 or 5 days across the coast with temps in the low 20s. We'll update that in detail after the news with Chris McCarthy at 9 this morning. Currently in Yandina, it is sitting on 18 degrees. Shortly, Paul Norton kicks off another 4 in a row. He'll kick off another double shot at 104.9 Sunshine FM.
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Dire Straits on 104.9 Sunshine FM. And So Far Away, Paul Norton. Before that, Stuck on You. It is 16 to 9. Did you guess who the actress was that I referred to? She starred in this particular TV series.

life, you've been racking your brain thinking, I know that one, I know that one. It was Will and Grace Deborah Messing, who starred as Grace Adler, the interior designer in that series, also starred in Ned and Stacey. She turns 58 today, born in Brooklyn, New York. Wonderful actress. That was a very funny show, wasn't it, Will and Grace? It pushed a few boundaries at times. And also born on this day is, I

The Happening. That was used as the theme for that. Remember the music pop show Happening 69, I think, and Happening 70, Happening 71. I think Ross D. Wiley hosted that. The Happening from the Supremes in China Grove, the Doobie Brothers at 104.9 Sunshine FM. Coming up to 8 to 9, Chris McCarthy, the latest news at 9. Oh, I've got a very special birthday to celebrate next hour as well. Tell you more about that after the news. Ahead of the news, though, Mike McClellan, The One I Love, and this is Chemistry, Mondo Rock at 104.9 Sunshine FM.

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1: Good morning, I'm Chris McCarthy. US President Donald Trump says he will declare the Strait of Hormuz a US territory after he defeats Iran. The comments come amid threats of further economic sanctions on Tehran as the two countries struggle to reach a deal to end the nearly six-month-long conflict. Speaking at a rally in New York, President Trump says the existing blockade in the Strait means no ships are transiting unless America allows them to.
2: After we finish defeating Iran, which is being very badly defeated, pretty soon I'll be declaring the Hormuz Strait a territory of the United States.
1: The Federal Transport Minister is being pressured to find a solution to the ongoing air traffic controller shortages at Sydney Airport. Catherine King has ordered her department to oversee the head of Air Services Australia after a number of delays and near misses at Kingsford Smith. Independent MP Sophie Scomps has told Nine the issues must be solved as soon as possible.
3: The Minister needs to be acting on it and making sure that there is a solution to the problem, whether that's getting rid of the CEO and finding somebody new, but also addressing the absolute root cause of this problem. It's been ongoing for a long time now, a chronic shortage of air traffic controllers. It needs to be addressed, and it needs to be addressed in a really concerted manner.
1: Senators have given the federal government the green light to pass sweeping reforms to the National Disability Insurance Scheme. The changes would remove 160,000 participants. The Greens remained opposed to the legislation, but the coalition is expected to back the cuts. The construction sector warns a fall in home loan applications is a concerning development for businesses. ABS figures show an 11.4% fall in investors taking out loans over the June quarter. Master Builders Australia Chief Executive Danita Warne says it will have a flow-on effect to housing supply.
4: There was a slight uptick for new homes, but a significant drop on existing homes. But we're looking at this in the aggregate data of a decline in investment in housing at a time when the industry can least afford it.
1: West Australian business groups have criticised the Productivity Commission's interim report on the GST deal. The federal agency has found the state is the only one to benefit from the current arrangement. Also making news, Luigi Mangione has admitted to killing United Healthcare boss Brian Thompson. The 28-year-old also pleaded guilty to two charges of stalking with the intent to kill. Checking sport, the Rabbitohs have climbed to sixth on the NRL ladder after overpowering the Bulldogs 22-6 at a core stadium. The victory all but secures a finals berth for South Sydney. The Dolphins have held the Sea Eagles scoreless at Brookvale Oval for their fourth straight win. And Australia will be looking for early wickets this morning in Darwin on day three of the first test against Bangladesh. The tourists leading by 153 runs with four wickets still in hand. More headlines soon. I'm Chris McCarthy.
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5: Good morning. Well, we've had the odd shower across the coast this morning. A little bit of cloud around, a little bit of blue sky, a little bit of everything, but we are expecting a high chance of showers most likely from late this morning. Looking at 22 degrees for Nambour, 21 for the coast and 19 for Mullaney. High chance of showers again tomorrow, 12 to 21. Showers on Monday, in fact, a very high chance of them Monday. Could be our wettest day with 2 to 15 millimetres forecast, 13 to 21 and 13 to 20 on Tuesday, 2 to 15 millimetres. We've got south-south easterly winds over the next couple of days at 20 to 30 kilometres per hour. Currently in Mooloolaba, it is 19 degrees. Good morning. It's 9:04.

Yeah, the Rolling Stones, Brown Sugar. And Do You Believe in Magic? The Love and Spoonful, 10 past 9. Des Dighton sharing Saturday morning on the coast. We've got music this hour from Ian Moss. We'll do Mossy in just a tick. Some James Blunt, Dave Edmonds and the Psychedelic Furs. We're also going to remember the great Jimmy Webb, a US singer-songwriter who wrote some amazing hits, particularly in the late 60s. We'll take one of those tracks that he wrote later on in the hour as well. And something's happened to BMWs in the United States, which has got people really enraged. I'll tell you more about that later in the hour too. Let's kick off 4 in a row with a little bit of Ian Moss on Sunshine FM.

0: Bonfire Hearts.
1: Wrapping up that four in a row with James Blunt, Bonfire Heart. Love to love you, the cause. She blinded me with science. Thomas Dolby and Ian Moss kicked off at the four in a row with such a beautiful thing at 26 past nine. Sharing Saturday morning with Des. Well, what is it that's got BMW drivers in the US up in arms? Since July 27, drivers getting into some of BMW's newer models have been greeted with the banner on the touchscreen, "Surprise, Spider-Man just dropped into your BMW." Apparently, it's part of a campaign partnership between BMW and Sony Pictures, but the strategy has enraged some BMW owners, filling in online forums with comments that call the scheme insanely dystopian. Putting Spider-Man adverts inside the vehicles marks a significant shift from the car's manufacturer's previous claims that it would not allow its dashboards to be sold as advertising space. And so there you go. What do you think of that? Would you like to turn your car on and suddenly see an ad for a movie? Oh, I don't think so. There's enough movie promotions around in other parts without seeing them pop up on your car every time you turn it on. We're going to take music in just a tick from Dave Edmonds with The Promised Land and then our topic of the week with Vicky Stewart on Sunshine FM.
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0: Again, it's a very good morning to real estate guru Vicky Stewart with this week's topic of the week, certainty moves markets, Vicky.
1: Well, this is an interesting one. I mean, the market at the moment is very interesting. During July, we saw the attendance at open homes way down. Interestingly, there was no scheduled Reserve Bank interest rate decision during July, but instead of giving people certainty, that empty space was filled with questions about global economics, and most of the headlines, sadly, were negative. And negative creates uncertainty, uncertainty creates fear, and when you've got that in place, people just pause. All the headlines were negative. Now, I'm not suggesting that we ignore economic challenges, that would be silly, but we do need to separate the verified information from speculation. In this 24-hour news cycle we live in, and they have to fill space, a lot of it's negative. There have been some very encouraging signs, and 1 month or 1 week does not make for a distressed market. Here on the sunny coast, July did feel like we were all taking a breath. Taking a breath, I say, not shutting down. If you need to buy, sell, relocate, upsize, downsize, it may be necessary or even beneficial to put your plans on hold while waiting for the economic questions to be answered. There will be another headline to distract you. So please make your decisions today. Engage a professional agent. Make a smart approach to the marketplace. Listen to the feedback, and you will still secure your sale. If you want a really calm, honest opinion, give me a buzz anytime. I'm happy to walk you through these interesting and challenging times.
0: Wonderful advice indeed. Vicky Stewart, you have yourself a wonderful weekend.
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0: And that was this week's topic of the week.
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Love My Way, the Psychedelic Furs. And if you love me, let me know. Olivia Newton-John at 104.9 Sunshine FM. It's 20 to 10. The latest news with Chris McCarthy at 10, then Doug Mully. We've got a few showers around. Doug will give you a detailed update on the weather after the news at 10 this morning here at Sunshine FM. 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

12:55's Looking for an Echo and Message to My Girl from Split Ends at 12 to 10. Well, turning 80 today is Jimmy Webb, US singer and songwriter. He wrote some amazing hits, including Witch of the Lineman, By the Time I Get to Phoenix, Up, Up and Away, MacArthur Park, and a whole lot more. He turns 90 today, and it was back on this day in 1903, the first rugby test between Australia and New Zealand was played at the Sydney Cricket Ground. Guess what? We lost. The Kiwis beat us 22-3, and we still struggle to beat them. Let's remember the great Jimmy Webb. Turning 80 today, this is Glen Campbell's Galveston at 104.9 Sunshine FM.

0: Oh, Bobby Rydell's Volare, and one of the many fabulous hits written by Jimmy Webb, who turns 80 today, Galveston for Glen Campbell. It is seven. Let's make it's six. It is 7 to 10. We got the latest news at 10, and then dug in after the news. Hey, if you can get out to Crusher Park to support the fight against motor neurone disease and support Robbie Cordwell, please do that this afternoon. Have a wonderful week. Catch you next weekend. Going to leave you shortly with You Got to Walk, Don't Look Back from Peter Tosh and Mick Jagger on Sunshine FM.
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1: Good morning, I'm Chris McCarthy. The 28-year-old man accused of killing an American health insurance boss has pleaded guilty to a New York court. Nine's US correspondent Lily Greer has the details.
2: Luigi Mangione has told a Manhattan courtroom in the lead up to shooting United Healthcare executive Brian Thompson in December 2024, he'd contacted the insurer posing as an investor to get details about an annual investors conference to locate the 50-year-old. He pleaded guilty to two federal charges of stalking with the intent to kill. The 28-year-old faces life in prison. He also told the court at the time of the shooting he'd suffered years of back pain and navigating the American insurance system. He'll be sentenced in December. In the United States, Lily Greer.
1: US President Donald Trump says he will declare the Strait of Hormuz a US territory after defeating Iran. The comments come amid threats of further economic sanctions on Tehran as the two countries struggle to reach a deal to end the nearly six-month-long conflict. A powerful earthquake has struck off the coast of Indonesia in the Flores region, triggering an early tsunami warning by the country's geophysics agency. Australia